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Tekashi won the Minaj, I said Treyway. Curved them and went the Kim and Kanye way. M cop the Barbie dream house, then you can play the part. I ain't trying to bust it open.

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1: Élvezd minden percét. People in the crowd, grab a partner, take it down. It's me against the music. It's just me and me. Yeah.